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1: There is so much bad news in the world right now. But no matter what, we have good news. And that good news has a name, and that name is Jesus Christ.

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